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And the next song is brought to us by Nutrimax Vitamin D3. 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

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This song really is so nostalgic. That was from Coldplay. And 4 minutes before we hit 3 o'clock, it's about time for me to bounce out. Nagang salamat mga sweethearts. Thank you for accompanying me sa ating programang Dear Heart. Nagang salamat sa mga nag-text, sa mga nag-message, such as Sir Eddie Kenya, habol ko lang. Hello sa mga sweethearts natin dyan sa Noisky Food House, ha? O, sina Ate Lori Praja, Inday Maynila, Janet Hermoso, EJ Chavez, Dina Kenya, Maylin Damoso, Jess Aquina, si Apple at si Grace. Magandang hapon. Ate Demsoy Robles. Ayan, nagang salamat. And ito turn over ko na kayo kay Jason Steele. Heart Afternoon Drive na ang susunod, alas 3 hanggang alas 5.

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